0: Where are you going?
1: I'm going out.
0: With who?
1: It's none of your business, okay?
0: What you gonna do later?
1: Stop acting like you care about me. Stop acting like you want to know something about me. You don't know nothing. You don't care. Stop asking.
0: I care.

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So I got something to say. Slapping love is in the hearts to see. But people change, but people still inside of me. I must remember that the moon comes out of the dark. But I got something trapped in my heart. So I got something to say.

0: Where are you going?
1: I'm going out.
0: With who?
1: It's none of your business, okay?
0: What you gonna do later?
1: Stop acting like you care about me. Stop acting like you want to know something about me. You don't know nothing. You don't care. Stop asking.
0: I care.